is not a problem that I can't fix. 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And if your man gives you trouble just to move out on the double, and you don't let it trouble your brain, cause away goes trouble down the drain. Said away goes trouble down the drain.

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Nosotros pasamos éxitos. And I wonder, still I wonder, there's a place up ahead and I'm going. Pack my bag. 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

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And since this is our last day together, I want to hold you just one more time. 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

0: Lobeli Roulette está presentando música delicadamente seleccionada.
1: I never take anything for granted. Only a fool maybe takes things for granted. Just because it's here today, it can be gone tomorrow. And that's one thing that you'll never in your life ever have to worry about me. If I'll ever change towards you, because baby, I love you. Girl, I love you. 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